0: Vive la noche a pura música. 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Aspen Night.
1: 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This is a song called Love of My Life.

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A hustle here and a hustle there. New York City is the place where they said, hey, babe, take a walk on the wild.

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1: When I first saw you, I saw love. And the first time you touched me.